you don't like something, change it. If you don't like your job, quit. If you don't have enough time, stop watching TV.

let's get the party started. 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That's when I knew that your heart was starring. 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

0: Когато чуеш това, където и да чуеш това. Don't run away. Това е радио Energy.
1: 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Respect.

0: 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Do this.
1: If you don't like something, change it. If you don't like your job, quit. If you don't have enough time, stop watching TV.

Harlem. I was just actually like thinking about my $50, all I had to survive in Harlem. I was like, what's the point? Where you go?

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0: Before you go, there's something I want you to have.
1: 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But wait a minute, isn't this?
0: Yeah, yes it is.
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0: This is my church. 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

0: Когато чуеш това, където и да чуеш това, don't run away. Това е радио Energy.
1: 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Respect.

If you don't like something, change it. If you don't like your job, quit. If you don't have enough time, stop watching TV.